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0: Hey y'all, it's Zach John King, and this is my new song, Get to Drinking. When I get to drinking. It's about a relationship that I had in the past that after a few Jack and Cokes, I started to paint it with rose-colored glasses.
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6: 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Now, if she does, it will be 4 weeks in a row. 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
8: 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Now, if she does, it will be 4 weeks in a row. 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

0: Dickerson. 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
3: 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That white Maxima with the sticker on the back. 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

0: Hey y'all, it's Zach John King, and this is my new song, Get to Drinking. When I get to drinking. It's about a relationship that I had in the past that after a few Jack and Cokes, I started to paint it with rose-colored glasses.
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7: 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Now, if she does, it will be 4 weeks in a row. 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
1: Good morning and welcome to Good News in Quinte, a quick look at some of the stories from the past week that'll make you smile. I'm Paul Martin. There was a moving show of support for the congregation at the Sons of Jacob Synagogue in Belleville on Monday. Spontaneously, an event was organized on social media that resulted in more than 150 people gathering in Market Square to stand in solidarity with the local Jewish community after the attack on the synagogue the previous night. President of the Sons of Jacob congregation, Norm Wedham, said the outpouring of support from the community was very touching. Some members of the Sons of Jacob congregation attended the event at Market Square, while Wedham says others completed their Yom Kippur services in space at a local hotel room provided by Ryan Williams. The province is providing more funds for hospitals in both Campbellford and Coburg as part of a regional funding increase. On Wednesday, MPP for Northumberland Peterborough South, David Pacini, announced the Ontario government's investing more than $6.1 million to support healthcare services and infrastructure in the riding. Campbellford Memorial Hospital is getting a 4% increase, $1.1 million more in additional base funding, while Northumberland Hills Hospital in Coburg will get an increase of $2.9 million or 3.1%. The best in local businesses will be recognized at a milestone event in Belleville next month. 30th Annual Quinte Business Achievement Awards Gala will be held at the new Legacy Event Center on Old Highway 2, October 23rd. This year, over 300 nominations were submitted by customers, employees, and community members throughout June, resulting in more than 100 businesses, organizations, and individuals being recognized across 13 award categories. The gala serves as the culminating event of Bay of Quinte Small Business Week, which happens October 19th to the 23rd. And treasure hunters are gathering in Trenton today for a special event. Homestead Marketplace, pleased to welcome shoppers and collectors to their second annual Homestead Antique Market, which runs today till 4 p.m. and then again tomorrow from 8 a.m. to 2 p.m. at Homestead Marketplace, 6 Douglas Road in Trenton. This year's market features 50 vendors from across the province, double the number who took part last year, offering an expanded selection of antiques, vintage finds, artisan goods, and one-of-a-kind collectibles. That's all for this edition of Good News in Quinte. 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With all your Good News in Quinte, I'm Paul Martin.
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1: Happy Sunday, Quinte, with what you need to know for this edition of Weekend in Quinte. I'm Brock Ormond. Put your boots on the ground to honor and support those who have served our country this afternoon. The Canadian Walk for Veterans in Trenton is taking place at the Trenton MFRC. Registration starts at 12 p.m. The walk begins at 1, 2K, or 5K courses offered. 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The raised funds will be shared between True Patriot Love and the Trenton Military Family Resource Center. Humane Society Hastings Prince Edward is hosting their annual Junk in the Trunk fundraiser. The event is a yard sale style event where sellers can purchase a spot in the parking lot and sell some items they no longer need. The event takes place from 9 a.m. to 2 p.m. in the West City Power Sports parking lot at 720 Dundas Street West in Belleville. 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Admission to the event itself is free to the public, and Binge Box Food Truck will be on site for the day. For the second time this month, residents of Quinte can go fly a kite in support of children who can't in Gaza. Today, from 11 a.m. to 1 p.m., kites will be launched from the hilltop at Swicks Park East. As they soar, they'll be carrying a message of peace and solidarity with children who can no longer enjoy this simple pleasure. Gaza community and humanitarian groups have banned all kite flying in the occupied territory as too risky. Kite flying was not only one of the only forms of play left for most children in Gaza, it's historically been a cherished tradition there. Participants are encouraged to bring their own kites as is, or decorated in the red, green, black, and white of the Palestinian flag. The Sterling and District Horticultural Society is pleased to present the 2026 Fall Pumpkin and Scarecrow and Yard Sale, a fun festival event. Show off your pumpkin, scarecrow, and baking by entering the contest. Check out the Fall Yard Sale event as well. Little ones can enjoy the children's program from 12:30 to 3 this afternoon at Farmtown Park, 437 West Front Street, Sterling. Entry fee is a donation to Farmtown Park. And the Masonic Pancake Breakfast season is starting again today at the Belleville Masonic Hall, 132 Foster Avenue. All-you-can-eat pancakes are on the menu along with bacon, sausage, coffee, tea, and juice. 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The event runs from 9 a.m. to noon. All funds raised will go to the Prince Edward District Masonic Association's fundraising efforts for the year. This year, they're supporting the hospices of Bancroft, Madoc, Quinte, and Picton. That's your latest edition of Weekend in Quinte. I'm Brock Ormond.
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Ella Langley on Cool 100 playing today's best country for you this weekend. With you this Sunday morning, my name is Cole Naylor. Lots of Ella news to get to. Breaking records. And dating who? More details coming up later this hour. More country tunes first. This one's from Luke Bryan. It's Kiss Tomorrow Goodbye on Cool 100.

like to admit when I make a mistake. In Cool Country last weekend, I was talking about the 25th anniversary of the passing of Mr. Dress-Up, a.k.a. Ernie Coombs. I thought his last name was pronounced Combs. Like Luke Combs. But no, I said it wrong. We have Sleepless in a Hotel Room from Luke Combs coming up after Kane Brown. Yes.

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0: 100, Jade Eagles, and count the ways, and let's count the weeks. The answer, 23. Ella Langley crediting her hit song Choosing Texas for changing her life after she broke Mariah Carey's 22-week record for the longest run at number one on the Billboard Hot 100 chart, saying, "I'm genuinely trying to find the words to help explain what's going on in my brain today," Langley said in an Instagram video posted from beside her pool just hours after the record was announced, saying, "Thank you so much for loving the song, for listening to it. I don't even know what to say at this point. I'm running out of hyperboles to describe how I feel, so I will just let my dog in the background show you his excitement." Rightfully so. She will no doubt release plenty of more big hits and has already, but Choosing Texas is by far my favorite and apparently the most popular. Ella Langley in the news for more than just her music. Also making it official with fellow country star Tucker Wetmore. Yes, officially a couple, according to multiple sources who confirmed the relationship to People magazine. The two first sparked romance rumors back in the winter of last year after being photographed together in the British Virgin Islands. They were spotted leaving the Nashville Songwriter Awards together this past week, adding more fuel to the nearly year-long speculation. It turns out that now they are on the record. So good on Tucker and Ella Langley. I know a lot of Ella's fellas are going to be angry, but let's be honest. You're up against Tucker Wetmore. You never had a shot.
1: Today's Pet Report features Peppercorn, a six-year-old female lab border collie mix who is simply a happy, loving girl. She absolutely adores cuddles and would much rather curl up beside her people than spend all of the day on the go. She's definitely leaning towards becoming a couch potato, though she still enjoys a short play session when the mood strikes. Peppercorn is currently on a weight loss journey and is looking for a dedicated family who can help her reach a healthier weight through appropriate food, exercise, and plenty of encouragement. 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She should also do well with respectful children who understand her boundaries and know when to give her some space. 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

top. It's all about good times and tan lines here on Cool 100. You talk to Dallas Smith, it's all about Good Time Goes. We've got that tune, his latest here on Cool, coming up after we play some Thomas Rhett and Die a Happy Man.

ago, the Tweed Stampede and Jamboree. That's JoJo Mason, Let Me Down Easy, here on today's Best Country Cool 100. Hope you are enjoying your weekend. We're in the middle of 10 in a row of today's best. New tune from a new artist here on Cool 100 called We Got Beer from Braden King. Up after Ella Langley with Morgan Wallen. I Can't Love You.

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0: 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Hold up.

0: Brothers to rethink a reboot with the Glee curse of concern. As you may or may not know, the hit TV show Glee has had three or four of its original cast members pass. So when there was news that a reboot might be afoot, Glee fans, little hesitant. But creator Ryan Murphy says a script has now been finished. Revealed that he and his team behind the original series completed the script and have been in contact with about 10 original cast members. He says none of them have read the script yet, but they've been enthusiastic about the idea of said reboot, which hasn't been picked up by a streaming platform or network yet, which I'm sure would need to happen first before they start shooting. But I know Murphy and other creators had first floated the idea of revisiting Glee back in July. Well, they've gone on to not only finish the script, but also what I believe would be lead character Lea Michele. She has already said that she would return if a reboot were to happen. So I used to watch Glee. I didn't watch it once it got further on into the seasons, but was a big fan when it originally came out. So the fact that a reboot might happen, it would almost be curiosity that has me tuning in to see how they would do it all these years later and without a couple of the original cast members in play.
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6: 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Two words for you: Cameron Whitcomb. That is it. Also, will Stella Lefty hold on to that number one spot for another week? Now, if she does, it will be 4 weeks in a row. 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

Coming your way tomorrow, I'm going to tell you more about this great contest after we play some more country tunes. Local boys, Coal Creek County and our town coming up after Bailey Zimmerman. Your Chevy Silverado, Cool 100 playing today's best country.

Cleaning up last weekend at the Canadian Country Music Association Awards in Saskatoon, Saskatchewan. That's Cameron Whitcomb, Kingdom of Fear, his latest here on Cool 100. I think he picked up three or four CCMAs. We picked up one for Radio Station of the Year. So proud. We did it again. Here's Blown Away.

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1: What's up, y'all? It's Cole Wetzel, and hear my new song with Ella Langley. 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

0: quite the show at the, I almost called it the Molson Amphitheater. No, what is it? It is the RBC Amphitheater now in Toronto, I believe. On Thursday night, did the Reclaws. There they were with Drake Milligan and Honky Tonkin' About. Nate Holler and Dean Brody also on that tour, which will also be stopping in Peterborough, the Memorial Center, in early November. You can get your tickets at livenation.com. Going into our final week of our Win the Works contest. 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

0: ahead at the week to come from the inquinty.ca newsroom. 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
1: It's time once again to look forward at the week ahead with a look at what's to come for This Week in Quinty. I'm Brock Ormond. Get a chance to hear from your local municipal election candidates this week in Belleville and Quinty West. Belleville's mayoral candidates forum will be held Tuesday at the Empire Theater. The evening will begin with councilor candidates having the opportunity to answer to questions and issues identified through public input, and the second half will feature the moderated debate format with the mayoral candidates. Registration is not required, but seating is limited. Doors will open at 6 p.m. with the formal agenda starting at 7. Quinty West, meanwhile, will invite the public out to St. Paul Catholic Secondary School for residents and members of the local business community an opportunity to hear directly from those seeking to represent them in municipal government. All individuals seeking election as mayor, councillor, or school board trustee have been invited to participate in the event, which begins at 6:45 Thursday. Wednesday is the National Day for Truth and Reconciliation, with events to recognize the somber occasion this week across the Quinty region. On the Tinanega Mohawk Territory, the Tinanega Native Women's Association will host their 6th annual Every Child Matters Walk. Participants will depart the Mohawks at the Bay of Quinty Administration Building, taking a quick break at the Mohawk Community Center before continuing on to the La Crosse Box on York Road, leading up to an official unveiling of a memorial honoring residential school survivors and their families at noon. In Belleville, a ceremony will take place at Market Square at 11 a.m., including opening remarks, a musical performance, storytelling, a sacred fire, and a special presentation by firekeeper Greg Loft. Check out your local municipal channels for events and activities to mark the National Day for Truth and Reconciliation. The Quinty Region Parent Network invites families who have a loved one living with a developmental disability to a meet and greet event in Belleville Tuesday. The group is starting another year by sponsoring the Open Public Swim at the Quinty Sports and Wellness Center from 7:30 to 8:45 p.m. The QRPM will be directly across from the pool between 5:30 and 9 p.m. with food and drinks ready to welcome and meet families who want to find out more about the network. Gleaners Food Bank is challenging the Belleville community to come together on Thursday for an ambitious goal, collect 50,000 pounds of food in just one day. The Full Plates Project will take place from 9 a.m. to 3 p.m. at three grocery store locations across Belleville. To help reach this goal, Gleaners is introducing a simple community challenge called 15 and 15. More on that and the entire story can be seen at inquinty.ca. It's time for a whiteout for the YMCA of Central East Ontario this Friday. The third annual A Night in White Garden Party is an evening filled with white decorations, attire, a variety of delectable food, wine, and beer tastings. Set amidst lush tropical surroundings at Conan Nurseries, guests can enjoy live music, a silent auction, and more at this distinctive event supporting the YMCA. Tickets are $100. Next marks the spot for the Belleville Senators this Friday night. The Sens welcome fans back to CAA Arena for their 10th anniversary season home opener at 7 p.m. The first 3,000 fans in the gates get a 10th anniversary fan clapper to make some noise and welcome the team home. Also get a chance to meet your favorite players at a red carpet autograph signing and get in your seats early to watch a team introduction. In junior hockey land, the Wellington Dukes host the St. Michael's Buzzers to kick off the month of October, while the Trenton Golden Hawks battle the Toronto Warriors for the second time in 10 days. Both of those games start at 7:30. That is your rundown for this week in Quinty. Have an outstanding week. I'm Brock Ormond.
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1: Kane Brown's Cool Again on Cool 100. If you're driving by our office at 497 Dundas Street West in Belleville, you will notice some new signage on the building. We got Josh Ross, we got Luke Bryan, we got Ella Langley, we got Lainey Wilson, and this guy on that poster. It's Morgan Wallen, don't we?

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Listen live online at cool100.ca, courtesy of Motorsports of Trenton. It's Thomas Rhett. It's After All. The bars are closed.

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0: Hey y'all, it's Zach John King, and this is my new song, Get to Drinking. When I get to drinking. It's about a relationship that I had in the past that after a few Jack and Cokes, I started to paint it with rose-colored glasses.
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0: in on Cool 100. Get to racing. Well, for NASCAR fans, you've got the Hollywood Casino 400 getting underway at 3 o'clock this afternoon from Kansas Speedway. Here in our backyard, we had the Cool 100 Apple Fest shootout this past weekend. We were at the track on Friday night in the Campbellford Chrysler Community Cruiser, congratulating all the winners on that night. And what a big night of racing it was last night as well. The final race for Brighton Speedway coming up next Saturday. It's the Eve of Destruction. One of the biggest nights of the year, trying to end what has been a great race season with a big night. And because this past weekend was the Cool 100 Apple Fest shootout, we are not giving any more tickets away with the Cross the Finish Line contest that wrapped up this past Wednesday night. So if you want to go to Eve of Destruction, head on over to brightonspeedway.ca to get your tickets.
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Taylor Swift and ahead of Parma Lee. Take My Name on Cool 100. Football fans, happy football day. Game's just getting underway. My Dallas Cowboys playing in Brazil against the Ravens. I don't think a change of country is going to change the result. Baltimore probably going to win. Here's Lainey.

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Reminding you, we got the top 40 songs in country music coming your way tonight at 6. 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
1: This will never be on any sort of trivia you will have to answer, but a fun fact about that song is it is the song that my wife and I and our wedding party entered the venue with at our wedding. So, found Dan Davidson. Close to home here on Cool 100 with yours truly. My name is Cole Naylor. Hope you're having a great weekend. And what a weekend it is. The first one of fall, the final one for our summer road crew. Kathleen and Cheyenne had a great summer and finished it off with some race action on Friday night at Brighton Speedway, all part of the Cool 100 Applefest shootout. And yesterday, we spent the day at Homestead Marketplace for the Volunteer Information Hastings Prince Edward Antique Market that happened throughout the day. So big shout out to Kathleen and Cheyenne for another great summer. And a big shout out to you, the listener, for stopping by, saying hi, getting your swag and your scratch cards. Big congratulations once again going out to Leslie Hennessy. She was our barbecue grand prize winner with our summer scratch card courtesy of St. Lawrence Pool. So you're still going to be seeing that Campbellford Chrysler community cruiser out and about, but that road crew, that tailgate team of ours, they are done for another season, but I'm sure you'll see them pop up every once in a while. I know before you know it, the Santa Claus parade season will be upon us, and no doubt it'll be all hands on deck for the many parades that are rolling through the cool country region that is right here. I know, being in the promotions department, I got my first Santa Claus parade registration request from Brighton, so we're going to be participating in that one at the very least. I know we're already talking about Christmas. It'll be here before you know, but we're sure going to enjoy this fall before that happens. And I'm loving this little pocket we have weather-wise. I could take this all year, but I know that's not how weather works here in the Bay of Quinte region.
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7: 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Now, if she does, it will be 4 weeks in a row. 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

0: Lost, Hunter Brothers on Cool 100. Got a couple of entertainment headlines to get to later on this hour. First, we'll play some more country tunes, okay? New one from Morgan Griffiths. It's called Boondocks. It's coming up after some Kane Brown and Woman on Cool 100.
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0: Wild on Cool 100, a wild story involving former child star Jonathan Taylor Thomas. JTT, as us millennials remember him to be, disappeared from the spotlight for many years on purpose. Did resurface earlier this year when he had a little bit of a hangout with some other Home Improvement co-stars, and they took a selfie together and posted it online, and that made for happy memories of JTT. What he's in the news for lately, maybe not so much. Apparently detained Monday after a vehicle he was riding in was pulled over in California. According to law enforcement sources, JTT got out of the vehicle despite deputies telling him to stay inside and was allegedly uncooperative, intoxicated in public, and resistant. He was booked at the sheriff's station and released shortly thereafter. His representation said no comment, but not what I anticipated him being in the news for. I would more prefer it to be maybe movie related, but here we are. JTT getting arrested. We'll cross that off the 2026 bingo card that I didn't know was on there. Fun story from the family of Taylor Lautner, or Lautner, depending on how you pronounce it. Teenage actor, I guess, turned adult actor, once known to be dating Taylor Swift, which was odd enough that he, being Taylor, would date another Taylor, but nope, went on to marry, you guessed it, another Taylor, and they welcomed their first child to the world, and they named it Taylor, sort of. On September 16th, Lennon Taylor Lautner was born, and they shared the photo 1 week after his birth on socials. So congratulations to the Taylor Lautner family. There's a lot of you in there. And lastly, and certainly not leastly, from an entertainment standpoint, what I would love to highlight is what's happening tonight at the MTV Video Music Awards. Not really about the award shows much anymore, but when you tell me there's going to be a Dolly Parton tribute, you've got my attention. Kacey Musgraves hasn't performed at the VMAs in 5 years, going to do so tonight on MTV, CBS, and Paramount Plus to do a Dolly Parton tribute. Apparently Snoop Dogg hosting the VMA, so lots of entertainment to enjoy tonight.
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3: Welcome to the first countdown of fall 2026 as we get to count down the biggest songs in Canada this week. Fall has sprung. You got the pumpkin spice latte on fire. And we wrapped up another Canadian Country Music Awards in Saskatoon. We'll run down some of the biggest winners of the night. It was wild. Will Stella Lefty hold on to that number one spot for yet another week? Well, if she does, that will make it 4 weeks in a row. That's fantastic. Okay, let's kick off the countdown by recapping the top three songs in the nation last week. At number three, Kenny Chesney with Carry On.
6: If you carry on, karaoke, it don't matter.
3: Number two belonged to Luke Combs with Be By You. And for a third week at number one, Stella Lefty with Boston. Will Stella hold on to that number one spot for yet another week? And if she does, it's 4 weeks in a row. Let's kick off the countdown with a debut from Tony Stevens. Here's Nothing On Me.
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0: Morgan Griffiths holds steady at number 39 this week with Boondocks. Canadian Country Music Week was a big one for him. He performed at the Industry Gala. Then he was in the running for Breakthrough Artist, Fans Choice, and Single of the Year as well. Okay, moving on to countdown and slipping one spot this week. Tim and the Glory Boys with If I Go Missing.
1: Number 38.

0: to 37 this week with All My Exes featuring Chase Matthew. Well, coming up, a brand new album from an American Idol judge. The countdown will continue in minutes.
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0: Counting down the biggest songs in Canada this week. 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

0: Isn't this great? I mean, we had a great summer, I'm thinking, but I'm so looking forward to fall. Hockey season's just right around the corner. You got college football, you got CFL, NFL, baseball playoffs. Like, let's do this. I love it. Okay, over to Luke Bryan. He released his 9th studio album. It landed September the 18th. He has 12 tracks on it with a Luke Combs duet called Finders Keepers. The new studio album, by the way, it's his 9th. It's called Signs. Holding steady this week, this is Luke Bryan with Country and She Knows It.
1: Number 36.

0: Hellman and James hold steady at 35 this week with alternate ending. Congratulations to Mackenzie and her husband, Jake. They went home from the CCMAs with two trophies, Video of the Year for Parking Lot Prayers and Alternative Country Album of the Year for Starting Over. And they landed their first ever CMA nomination for Vocal Duo of the Year.
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0: So Jess Moskaluk didn't take home any trophies in Saskatoon in her home province of Saskatchewan, but she got something even bigger, a live broadcast debut, an invite for the Opry, her debut October the 29th. Bone Wriggling's In the Feeling Tour hits Victoria October the 18th, Vancouver on the 19th, Calgary, Regina, Edmonton, Winnipeg, then all the way to Moncton November the 7th. And the CCMAs honored the stages that make it all happen. Boots and Hearts Music Festival outside of Barrie, Ontario was named the Festival of the Year. And Toronto's epic, historic Horseshoe Tavern took home Country Club of the Year. Gord Bamford is putting together 19-show run. This guy just does not slow down. He'll be in Port Hawkesbury, Nova Scotia this weekend, then up to Halifax, Pictou, Nova Scotia, Sussex, New Brunswick, October the 8th, into Ontario with a stop in Pembroke. Then he wraps it all up in Brooks, Alberta, November the 14th. More details at GordBamford.com. And from the road, here is Gord Bamford with Dive Bar.
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0: McPhee down 1-34 with The Way I Know You Now. He was up for Breakthrough Artist or Group of the Year at the CCMAs, and he wrapped up his summer at Boots and Hearts Music Fest, and that was West, Boots and Hearts Music Fest West in Edmonton as well. Okay, coming up, a brand new CMA nominee from Washington State. I'll tell you more when the countdown continues. Hang on.
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0: Counting down the biggest songs in Canada. If you're trying to get a hold of us, it's at Casey Clark. You can DM us on all of our socials. He's from Washington State, and he doesn't sound like he's from Washington State, by the way. Tucker Wetmore has a brand new song called Who Told You That? He's a first-time CMA nominee this year. He is up for New Artist of the Year, and he's also up for Best Country at the MTV VMAs for the song Brunette. And the rumor is he's dating Ella Langley. I know. Down one spot this week. Here's Tucker Wetmore with Who Told You That?
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0: Megan Patrick climbs 2-32 with Your Daddy's Smile. Last Saturday, she was named the CCMA Female Artist of the Year. That's the third time in her career she's captured that award. And her producer, Karen Kosowski, made history as well as the first solo woman to ever win Record Producer of the Year. Congratulations to everybody.
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0: Okay, let's throw it back to 2005 with the king of country music, George Strait, with the song called She Let Herself Go, written by Dean Dillon and Carrie Kurt Phillips. It's a clever twist on the old phrase, you'd expect heartbreak when she lets herself go after the breakup. Instead, she is living her best life, and the guy who left, he is falling apart. This was the second single from Somewhere Down in Texas album that went all the way to number one on the Billboard 200 album chart, by the way. January 14th, 2006, this song hit number one. It was George's 40th number one, tying him with Conway Twitty at the time. Going back to 2006, this is George Strait with Let Herself Go.
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0: Newcomer John Morgan holds steady at 31 with Kid Myself. Well, coming up, we crack the top 30 in Canada with a Saskatchewan-born road warrior. The countdown continues in minutes.
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0: Counting down the biggest songs in Canada. Dedications request right around the corner at Casey Clark if you're trying to contact us. Back to it with Braden King, the Saskatchewan-born Lethbridge, Alberta-based singer-songwriter, keeps his spot after a huge summer that had him performing at Country Thunder Saskatchewan in Craven. Here is Braden King with We Got Beer.
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0: Dedications, requests, questions, comments as well on the countdown. It's at Casey Clark. Any of our socials, you can email us as well. It's Casey at CaseyClark.ca. Well, let's head over to New Country 95.5 in Red Deer. Thanks to Stephanie, who contacted us. Casey Clark, I made the trip to Saskatoon. I was in the pit during the award show, and I loved every second of it, particularly with Dean Brody and the Reclaws. Could you please play something from Dean for me? I love this Dean Brody song, by the way. It's Dean with Whiskey in a Teacup.
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0: Owen Rickling takes the hardest fall this week. He's down 5 spots to 29 with Love, Hate, Love. But the mild May Ontario native had a big CCMA weekend last weekend performing on the broadcast. His deluxe edition of In the Feeling arrives next month with 6 new tracks. Well, coming up, he cut his teeth playing all the bars around St. Catharines, Ontario. And he's on the countdown next.
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0: We are celebrating the biggest songs in Canada this week. If you're trying to get a hold of us, it's at Casey Clark on any of our socials. Congratulations to all the nominees. Congratulations to all the winners at last week's Canadian Country Music Awards. More of those coming up. Okay, so this guy cut his teeth playing all the bars and festivals, fairs in St. Catharines, Hamilton, in Ancaster. He's from around Southern Ontario, and look at him go now, climbing 1 to 27. This is Tim Hicks with The Pilot.
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0: Kendall Wetzel climbs 1 to 24 this week with Jaded featuring Ella Langley. Is there anybody hotter than Ella Langley? Maybe Stella Lefty, but I don't know. I think Ella Langley is the hottest act right now in all of music. Well, coming up, the single biggest jump on the countdown belongs to a California cowboy. We'll tell you more next.
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0: We are counting down the biggest songs in Canada this week. Happy fall. We are officially into fall. I believe it came roaring in on Tuesday. Did it not? Something like that. Doesn't really matter. We're fall now. Okay, so this guy just played the Misty Town Music Festival in Niagara Falls last weekend. He climbed six spots this week. It's John Party with Boots Off.
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0: Tyler Joe Miller under the influence down 1-22 this week. He was part of one of the most moving moments on the award show last weekend in Saskatoon, joining Brett Kissel and others on their rendition of 9 to 5, a tribute to the late, great Dolly Parton.
1: Every big country star started somewhere. Why couldn't it be here? The Casey Clark Country Countdown's next big thing.
0: Well, this week's next big thing brings together one of Canada's biggest country stars and one of Nashville's coolest throwback bands. Former CCMA Male Artist of the Year, Jade Eagleson, teams up with Midland for a song called Coming Soon to a Honky Tonk Near You. Jade co-wrote this song with a bunch of buddies, Matt Roy, Casey Brown, and Canadian hitmaker Travis Wood. It is a full-on heartbreak honky tonk anthem. A newly single cowboy choosing an all-night bar crawl and instead of going home and feeling sorry for himself. I love it. There's fiddle. There's pedal steel. There's everything. There's swagger. This is Jade Eagleson featuring Midland. It's called Coming Soon to a Honky Tonk Near You. And it's this week's next big thing.
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0: Liberia's Zach John King get to Drinking Climbs 1 this week to 21. Well, coming up, we crack open the top 20 with a Prince Albert, Saskatchewan native who was a double CCMA nominee. The countdown continues in minutes.
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2: Welcome to the first countdown of fall 2026 as we get to count down the biggest songs in Canada this week. Fall has sprung. You got the pumpkin spice latte on fire. And we wrapped up another Canadian Country Music Awards in Saskatoon. We'll run down some of the biggest winners of the night. It was wild. Will Stella Lefty hold on to that number one spot for yet another week? Well, if she does, that will make it 4 weeks in a row. That's fantastic. Okay, let's kick off the countdown by recapping the top three songs in the nation last week. At number three, Kenny Chesney with Carry On.
6: Carry on, karaoke, it don't matter.
2: Number two belonged to Luke Combs with Be By You. And for a third week at number one, Stella Lefty with Boston. So will Stella Lefty hold on to that number one spot for a fourth straight week? That's coming up. Back to it with Josh Stumpf. He is from Prince Albert, Saskatchewan. He was up for Breakthrough Artist and Fans Choice at the CCMAs right in his home province, unfortunately. That's okay, he was nominated. Up one spot this week, this is Johnny Walker, Back to Me.
4: Number 20. Hey.

0: It's Morgan Wallen down 2 to 19 with Don't We. He's got something brand new for gamers. Last thing you need is the first song released from the Grand Theft Auto soundtrack. The game and the full album both land November the 19th. And we have back-to-back Morgans for you. Climbing 2 this week, this is Morgan Wallen with Been By Now.
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1: Zach Top climbs 1 to 17 this week with South of Sanity. That single has been certified gold here in Canada. He's also a two-time CMA nominee this year for Male Vocalist and Album of the Year. Well, coming up, the biggest winner at this year's CCMAs.
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1: Counting down the biggest songs in Canada. Will Stella Lefty hold on to that number one spot? Oh my gosh. If she does, that's 4 weeks in a row. Over to the Belle of the Ball, your 2026 CCMA Entertainer of the Year, 23-year-old Cameron Whitcomb. He swept the top of the ballots last weekend. Entertainer, Male Artist, and Album of the Year for The Hard Way. He wasn't there, but he's got plenty to celebrate. Holding steady this week, Kingdom of Fear. This is Cameron Whitcomb.
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0: She boos you down 3 to 15 with Cowgirl. He is up for Best Country and Best Cinematography at tomorrow night's MTV VMAs.
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0: And speaking of Shaboozy, his Outlaws Never Die Tour just rode through Laval and Toronto this week. It heads out west of Vancouver October the 17th with Carter Faith. A dollar from every ticket goes back to charity. Dean Brody and the Wrecklaw's Hometown Heroes Tour's next stop is Grand Prairie, Alberta, October the 30th. Then get a load of this. Another 20 shows all in November. Starting in Red Deer, November 1st. Three shows in BC, including Penticton, November the 6th. Calgary, November 7th. Edmonton on the 10th. We hit Saskatchewan, Manitoba. Six shows in Ontario, including London, November 24th. A stop in Montreal, November 25th. Moncton, November 27th. And we wrap it up, Halifax, November the 28th. They have their own website for the tour. Get your tickets. If it's rolling through your town, you will not regret it. Dean Brody and the Wrecklaws, here's I Can't Help Myself.
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2: If there's work, you know I'm gonna work. And if there's dirt,